be kind in your memory for me. For my time in this world was as rich as any he could be. Every breath that I've tasted, I've choked on a blessing. To say anything less, my dark side confessing, son of mine. Please be kind in your memory.

filled with pain, shall I come back? Tell me, dear, are you lost? Oh, Lord. I wonder. You know, someone said, the world's a stage and each must play a part. Oh, God. Oh, man, I'll tell you. And I had no cause to die. Sing it, baby.